สวัสดีครับ Hi, you're watching Hello English, your English program. I'm your host, Bukrit Thairat. Now today, we will be visiting a place called Ban Bang Khen Museum, which is not so much a museum, but more of a learning center. And here, they have different zones, activities for Thai youth to go and experience all kinds of different learning activities. And the best part of all, it's open 24 hours, so you can go and chill and hang out and study as well too, of course. So we'll learn more about that in English Magazine. Then afterwards, Ajahn Chalatwat will share with us tips on structure and vocabulary.

Ban Ban Ken is located across the road from the Infantry Department 11, Royal Guard military installation on Palamyotin Road. It is open 24 hours and is a place where people of every age and description can go to learn. It's suitable for the whole family. When you walk inside, you'll see Ban Po Luang on the right-hand side, a red brick building. Inside is an air-conditioned space for displaying commemorative photographs, coins, banknotes, and other items with likenesses of King Rama IX the Great and other members of the royal family, as well as other collectibles.

0: When you exit and walk along the side of the building, you'll see old wooden shop houses in the old market section. These contain all kinds of antiques and vintage items that are 50 to 100 years old. There is a clock shop, an electrical appliance shop, old telephones, a druggist's, and a schoolroom. The grocer's contains all kinds of old products that are hard to find nowadays, and people may be charmed to see them. Some people may be surprised and wonder that there used to be products like that, like this old detergent, soap and powder. Some of the products are still for sale today, but their packaging has changed a lot. Leaving the old market section, you can go to the innermost part, where you'll see a modestly decorated single-story building that looks bright and comfortable. This is the 24-hour study zone, which was the main reason for making Ban Ban Ken. Secondary school students, university students and working people can use this space at any time of the day or night for doing homework, writing reports, recreational reading or research. There is even free Wi-Fi. You can use it as long as you read and follow all the rules that are posted in front of the room. Lastly, after you have had fun looking at everything in Ban Ban Ken and are satisfied that you have taken lots of great photos, before you go home, there is a food court where you can refill your energy while enjoying the interesting atmosphere and decorations. The outside area is nicely landscaped with trees and plants to rest your eyes on or take more pretty photos. Another great thing about Ban Ban Ken is that visitors have lots of good spots for taking photos. Just be sure to keep the place clean and neat so everyone else can enjoy it for a long time to come. No matter when you come to visit here, you'll see some new changes every time. This shows that the owner is very attentive and always wants the visitors to have an enjoyable visit and not feel bored with the place. I guarantee you'll forget about your image of old-fashioned museums as soon as you have a chance to visit Ban Ban Ken.
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2: สวัสดีครับ Hello everyone, welcome to English Club. 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
2: So thank you for being on our show. And before we get into the more details part of your life, could you please introduce yourself to our viewers?
3: Okay.Hello, my name is Audi. I'm a Thai citizen, 43 years old. I had my first album when I was 22. So this year, I'm back into showbiz because it's my 20th anniversary.
2: Right, so good to see you back. And before we talk about your career in singing, could you talk about where you lived and where you grew up?
3: All right, okay.
2: And talking about what was it like being in Philippines for so long?
3: All right, okay. I was born in Thailand and I grew up in Bangkok.
2: Right.
3: I have my grade school in Bangkok until I'm turning sixth grade and I moved to LA.
2: Right.
3: Uh-huh. And then 3 years after that, my dad have to move to the Philippines mm-hmm. because of... His work.
2: Right.
3: So he asked me, like, the family, like, do you want to stay in LA or you want to move with us? So I decided to move. The whole family, we moved from LA uh-huh. to the Philippines. Mm-hmm. And I had my high school there mm-hmm. until I graduated engineering.
2: Right. Yes. So being in Philippines for 8 years, what was it like? And was it different to Bangkok in Thailand?
3: By the way,
2: which city did you say? Was it Manila?
3: Yes.
2: Oh, okay. So okay. Talk about Manila compared to Bangkok and your experience All right. in Manila.
3: Actually, by that time, 1987 something, mm-hmm. I moved to the Philippines and that's where I learned my English. Mm-hmm. The first time I was there, I, I remember that I have a very hard time communicating with people because their English accent is the Filipino accent, mm-hmm. not really English or American.
2: Right.
3: And my accent is like Thai.
2: Uh-huh.
3: Yeah. And I only knew few words.
2: Uh-huh.
3: Yeah. So it took about 2 months
2: mm-hmm.
3: before I get used to it, and I started having new friends.
2: Mm-hmm.
3: I think having good friends is a very important thing for learning English for me as a Thai student.
2: Right.
3: And until I graduated there, I think what I get from the Philippines is English.
2: Mm-hmm.
3: Language.
2: Very important, yes. The language.
3: And music.
2: Oh, right.
3: Almost everyone in class, there are only few
2: uh-huh.
3: people in class that doesn't play guitar.
2: Really?
3: Everybody play guitar.
2: Was that a Filipino thing that they love music so much they play guitar, or was it your school in particular?
3: I think the Filipino or the Philippines people, they really enjoy a party and mm-hmm. music, sing.
2: Mm.
3: Almost everyone have a really good voice.
2: Right. Yeah. So moving on now, we know that going to Philippines made you good at English and also got you interested in music. Is that where it all began? Because everyone in Philippines loved music so much? Is that where your love for music came from? Become an artist right now?
3: No.
2: So what got you interested in music?
3: It supported.
2: Right.
3: It supported my love of mm-hmm. music.
2: Yes.
3: I mean, as I remembered,
2: mm-hmm.
3: the first time that I get up on stage and sing
2: mm-hmm.
3: on mic
2: mm-hmm.
3: in front of like 1,000 people
2: mm-hmm.
3: When I was 3 years old
2: mm-hmm.
3: in my dad's company's events.
2: Right.
3: And I'm just a kid
2: mm-hmm.
3: that I cannot see microphone.
2: Mm-hmm.
3: Every time I see microphone, I really
2: want us to sing.
3: Yes, I want to speak out. I want to. Yeah.
2: No, not just hosting, right? But singing.
3: Singing.
2: Right.
3: Everywhere.
2: Mm.
3: After that, I got up on stage with
2: mm-hmm.
3: My dad's co-assistant.
2: Right.
3: He always carried me on.
2: Uh-huh.
3: And then go up on stage. I sang. My dad was like, everyone was quiet.
2: Mm-hmm.
3: And my dad was nervous, like, am I going to be embarrassed?
2: Yes.
3: Something like that, but mm-hmm. it
2: so
3: was
2: that
3: good.
2: Sparked your love for music, seeing the microphone, being on stage.
3: Yes.
2: And we know going to Philippines really supported it because everyone was a musician. So being so successful and being famous, what is it like to be famous, to go everywhere and people know who you are? Is there any disciplines or anything that you felt you had to be or do in being a public figure?
3: Okay. Back to 1995, I was just a normal guy.
2: Yeah.
3: And one day when I released my first album.
2: Right.
3: And it changed a bit.
2: Mm-hmm.
3: But actually, I didn't put my face on the cover uh-huh. of the album. It's just my name.
2: Right.
3: So I still have like space
2: mm-hmm.
3: in my life.
2: Mm-hmm.
3: You know, going where else nobody can recognize me.
2: Yeah.
3: But the TV program that changed my life is Situm Square.
2: Right.
3: Which is now Tisit
2: mm-hmm.
3: by Witwat Sunthorn Videla. That program when I was on air, the next day, everyone can recognize me because it's the first time that I appeared on public.
2: Right.
3: Yes, and if you ask me, I have a hard time living my life. No, I am a chill out guy. You know?
2: Yeah. But
3: now I can be friends with everyone.
2: But after that TV program, everyone knew who you were.
3: Okay,
2: everyone wanted to take pictures with you, right?
3: The good thing is you have more friends.
2: Right.
3: I think you have more smiles
2: mm-hmm.
3: to you. It's
2: mm-hmm.
3: better than you have like a middle finger.
2: Mm.
3: You know?
2: Yes.
3: So it's what I have to adjust to myself is I have to be less moody. Because when I was alone, or I'm a type of person that I don't really make problem with anyone else, but don't you mess with me so much.
2: Yes, yeah. I understand.
3: I'm like a person who have some
2: space. You need some space.
3: Yes.
2: Yeah. But being famous definitely makes a little.
3: Yes.
2: More
3: so
2: little.
3: I told myself. I told myself that you have to change your status to public when you're out of your gate.
2: Yes. I understand.
3: When you're out of the house, then it's public.
2: Right. So moving on to the next question. Being in the music industry for so long now, you also have your own business, which is resort, right? In
3: Yes.
2: Hua Hin and Chiang Mai.
3: And Chiang Mai, yes.
2: So talking about that, why was it that you wanted to start your own business and why resorts?
3: Okay. Everything started like after my 10-year anniversary of my music career.
2: Right.
3: Imagine yourself being an artist for 10 years. Going to our concerts everywhere, like more than 2,000 stages, almost everywhere in the world. I mean, in Thailand and in some part of the world. It's really it's too routine.
2: Right.
3: And I want to stop the system. I think this system is making me die slowly. So I think I should stop and do something else. If I still love music, if I still have passion on this, I have to stay away for a while.
2: Right, take a break.
3: Take a break, something like that. Yes.
2: And which one is harder, being a famous musician or being a businessman and owning a resort by the beach?
3: I think business is harder because you have to use theory and it concerns profit and loss.
2: Right.
3: Being an artist is like passion.
2: Right.
3: Passion to your dream, passion to what you want to express.
2: Right. Doing what you love.
3: And it has nothing to do with money.
2: Okay.
3: But incomes that you get, it was like, wow, big bonus. Like the first album, I get like more than like 20 million baht. I never had that lot of money, you know?
2: Yeah.
3: Something like that. And okay, well, it's not mine alone. I have to divide it to my band, to buy a team, yes.
2: Of course.
3: Yes.
2: But doing business is something that you must be careful and, you know, calculating income, expenses, and everything, right?
3: Something like that.
2: Right.
3: But not that serious.
2: Okay.
3: Because my business is. SME. SME, so it's small, medium enterprise.
2: Right.
3: Not really that big and headache. Yes. No, not
2: I understand.
3: That. Yes.
2: Right, and just before we go, because we're almost out of time, for all the people watching this TV program who maybe want to grow up and become an artist, a musician, or even both, be a musician, an artist, and also own their own business, can you give them some motivation watching this TV program?
3: Okay. Be yourself. Just be yourself, because there's no theory to success. There's no theory to reach your dream. You have to be yourself, and be yourself is doing what you love, follow your dream, and respect yourself. If you don't respect yourself, nobody will respect you. And if you respect yourself, then you have to work on it. Work as hard as you can. I think one day the star will be yours. You can reach the star. Everything is possible. Believe me.
2: All right, Kunaldi, thank you very much. Thank you for being on our TV program and sharing all the stories about what it's like to be an artist through the ups and the downs, of course, in life. So thank you once again. All right, and we're all out of time, so we'll see you next time in our TV program of Club Swati Cup.
1: 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And now it's time for English Corner with Ajahn Pui and Ajahn Kip.
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I'm your host, Bukrit Thairat. Now today we'll be visiting a place called Ban Bang Khen Museum, which is not so much a museum, but more of a learning center. And here they have different zones and activities for Thai youth to go and experience all kinds of different learning activities. 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So we'll learn more about that in English Magazine. Then afterwards, Ajahn Chalatwat will share with us tips on structure and vocabulary.

Ban Ban Ken is located across the road from the Infantry Department 11, Royal Guard military installation on Ballonyottin Road. It is open 24 hours and is a place where people of every age and description can go to learn. It's suitable for the whole family. When you walk inside, you'll see Ban Po Luang on the right-hand side, a red brick building. Inside is an air-conditioned space for displaying commemorative photographs, coins, banknotes, and other items with likenesses of King Rama IX the Great and other members of the royal family, as well as other collectibles.

0: When you exit and walk along the side of the building, you'll see old wooden shop houses in the old market section. 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The grocer's contains all kinds of old products that are hard to find nowadays, and people may be charmed to see them. Some people may be surprised and wonder that there used to be products like that. Like this old detergent, soap and powder. Some of the products are still for sale today, but their packaging has changed a lot. Leaving the old market section, you can go to the innermost part, where you'll see a modestly decorated single-story building that looks bright and comfortable. This is the 24-hour study zone, which was the main reason for making Ban Ban Ken. Secondary school students, university students and working people can use this space at any time of the day or night for doing homework, writing reports, recreational reading or research. There is even free Wi-Fi. You can use it as long as you read and follow all the rules that are posted in front of the room. After you have had fun looking at everything in Ban Ban Ken and are satisfied that you have taken lots of great photos, before you go home, there is also a food court where you can refill your energy while enjoying the interesting atmosphere and decorations. The outside area is nicely landscaped with trees and plants to rest your eyes on or take more pretty photos. Another great thing about Ban Ban Ken is that visitors have lots of good spots for taking photos. Just be sure to keep the place clean and neat so everyone else can enjoy it for a long time to come. No matter when you come to visit here, you'll see some new changes every time. This shows that the owner is very attentive and always wants the visitors to have an enjoyable visit and not feel bored with the place. I guarantee you'll forget about your image of old-fashioned museums as soon as you have a chance to visit Ban Ban Ken.
1: สวัสดีค่ะวันนี้ท่านผู้ชมก็มีโอกาสได้ไปเที่ยวชมบ้านบางเขนซึ่งเป็นแหล่งเรียนรู้24ชั่วโมงกันมาแล้วนะคะสำหรับในช่วงนี้เราจะมาเรียนรู้คำศัพท์และประโยคภาษาอังกฤษที่เป็นประโยชน์กันบ้างค่ะบ้านบางเขนนะคะถือเป็นแหล่งเรียนรู้สำหรับทุกคนทุกเพศทุกวัยนะคะเราก็จะใช้พูดได้ว่า It is a place

0: Manila compared to Bangkok and your experience in Manila?
1: Actually, by that time, 1987 something, I moved to the Philippines and that's where I learned my English. The first time I was there, I remember that I have a very hard time communicating with people because their English accent is the Filipino accent, not really English or American.
0: Right.
1: And my accent is like Thai. Yeah, and I only knew few words. Yeah. So it took about 2 months before I get used to it. And I started having new friends. I think having good friends is a very important thing for learning English for me as a Thai student. And until I graduated there, I think what I get from the Philippines is English,
0: language. Very important, yes.
1: The language. And music.
0: Oh, right.
1: Almost everyone in class, there are only few people in class that doesn't play guitar.
0: Really?
1: Everybody play guitar.
0: Was that a Filipino thing that they love music so much they play guitar, or was it your school?
1: I think the Filipino or the Philippines people, they really enjoy a party and music, singing. Almost everyone have a really good voice.
0: Right. Yeah. So moving on now, we know that going to Philippines made you good at English and also got you interested in music. Is that where it all began? Because everyone in Philippines loved music so much? Is that where your love for music came from? To become an artist right now?
1: No.
0: So what got you interested in music?
1: It supported. Right. It supported my love of music.
0: Yes.
1: I mean, as I remembered, the first time that I get up on stage and sing on mic in front of like 1,000 people, when I was 3 years old, in my dad's company's events,
0: right.
1: And I'm just a kid that I cannot see microphone. Every time I see microphone, I really
0: want us to sing.
1: Yes, I want to speak out. I want to.
0: Not just hosting, right? But singing.
1: Singing.
0: Right.
1: Everywhere. After that, I got up on stage with my dad's co-assistants.
0: Right.
1: He always carried me on. And then go up on stage. I sang. My dad was like, everyone was quiet. And my dad was nervous, like, am I going to be embarrassed?
0: Yes.
1: Something like that, but it
0: so that
1: good.
0: Sparked your love for music, seeing the microphone, being on stage.
1: Yes.
0: And we know going to Philippines really supported it because everyone was a musician. So being so successful and being famous, what is it like to be famous, to go everywhere and people know who you are? Is there any disciplines or anything that you felt you had to be or do in being a public figure?
1: Okay. Back to 1995, I was just a normal guy.
0: Yeah.
1: And one day when I released my first album.
0: Right.
1: And it changed a bit. But actually, I didn't put my face on the cover of the album. It's just my name.
0: Right.
1: So I still have like space in my life. You know, going where else nobody can recognize me.
0: Yeah.
1: But the TV program that changed my life is Situm Square.
0: Right.
1: Which is now Tisit by Witwat Sunthorn Videla. That program when I was on air, the next day, everyone can recognize me because it's the first time that I appeared on public.
0: Right.
1: Yes, and if you ask me, I have a hard time living my life. No, I am a chill out guy. You know?
0: Yeah.
1: But now I can be friends with everyone.
0: But after that TV program, everyone knew who you were.
1: Okay,
0: everyone wanted to take